3112, 3111, 3113, 3114, 3173, 3103. You're responding to 6913 Verde Vista Place with a cross of El Cerrito Way for a vehicle on fire inside the garage. No one in the home. Time on 1708.

0: Firetown 4502. We're on a small fire here. Jaguar ran nothing up at Raccoon and Thrasher.
1: Copy. He advised that would be the closest intersection. It was somewhere near a sign in that area. Multiple subjects near the fire.
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0: on scene. Medium sized two story structure. We do have a vehicle on fire inside the garage. We'll be stretching a line to the office side for fire control. Primary search. We'll be in the offensive mode. Continue all units. We'll be for domestic command. We'll even switch to South County.
1: 3112, copy. 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
1: 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We put the fire out for them. 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
0: Fire's been extinguished. It's under control. We got 12 and 11 wrapping up on scene. We'll be here for probably another 15, 20 minutes.
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0: 38, it's going to be milepost 64140 west with a green sedan on a red plate.
1: 1734.

3211, 3113, 3171. You're responding to Tingley Lake Estates, 11800 Tingley Lane, space number 16. For a 90-year-old male, difficulty breathing, chest pain, history of cardiac and stroke, timeout 1737.

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0: 3173, 3111, you're responding to Emerald Estates, 4751 Bellum Drive, space number 200200. For a 52-year-old male who fell a few days ago and has been doing poorly since, complaining of headache, no appetite, stiff neck, I'm out 1809.
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1: 68, it was at the lobby of 24. I think it was the ride along. I can close it out.
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0: 2852, follow up. 2852, RP is requesting contact at 1841 Sergeant Ave. She's advising her sister was assaulted by their aunt at the travel lodge last night, and the victim now has bruising on her face.
1: Copy, I think 6-8 handled that. You can reassign it to him.
0: Copy.

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0: 3174, 3113, you're responding to McDonald's at 1874 Avalon Street with a cross of Pershing and Shasta for approximately 30-year-old female complaining of severe head pain, timeout 1817.
1: Oh, affirm.
2: Hey, affirm. I'm calling them now.

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2: William, Ocean, Ocean.
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0: Copy.
2: No, no report. And put me on the follow-up.
3: 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First of Ernest, suspended DWS violation and clear.
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0: 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You can redirect 3174.
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0: 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I copy the trespass.
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0: I'll be out with a Honda side by side at Annie Creek Snowpark.

0: 2852. There's a pending hang-up call in the area of Pine and North 9th. It's a male subject. We're not really getting any real information from him. He just keeps asking for law enforcement.
1: Copy, all clear, head that way.
0: Copy.

0: 52. Any priors with the phone number?
1: A firm. Prior show, it's of Jeff Johnson.
0: Copy. Could you run him and send me his cell number?
1: A firm.
2: Okay, clear no report.
1: Copy.
2: Can you add that second RP's phone number to the call notes, please?
1: Affirm.
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0: 2852. Where was my RP's last spot at?
1: She advised she was in the area of Holiday Market. I'll confirm with my partners.

0: 52, she's clear. I'm sending you his file number. Copy. I added her phone number.
1: 41, yeah. I copy. 6-8, show me in the area of Holiday.
0: 6-8, copy. City units, it looks like he's on Pine and 9th.
2: In the area.
0: Copy. He's still on the phone with my partner. He's highly uncoop.
2: Copy. Could they try to locate a better location where he's at?
0: Affirm. Per my rapid SOS, it looks like he's in front of Holiday Market, like in the parking lot near the entrance.
1: That's it. I'll be out with him in front of Holiday.
0: Copy.
1: Maybe same traffic.

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0: 4043, I'm clear of my follow-up, no report. And can you attach me to the Silver Chip trailer park issue?
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0: 36, 38, 1213, a driving complaint southbound from 259.
1: 38, 1241.
0: We've got almost a 20-minute time delay on this southbound from Outpost 259 on 97. Silver Tesla with no license plates that was speeding, cutting in and out of traffic. The group of juveniles.
1: Hey, Vim. I copy. It's keeping it pending for now.
0: 1851.
2: William, I believe it's Sam, Edward, 69, Mary, 03, Mary, 00, 2185.
0: Copy. .4143 comes back clear on a 2003 Volkswagen Jetta. It expired in 2024, no flags, registered to a Charles Huckabee out of Linn County.
2: 43, copy. What's the plate supposed to be?
0: 863 Nora Zebra Frank.
2: .4143, copy. I'll be tagging it.
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1: Copy, responding. You're responding to 315 South Park Avenue with the cross of East Maple and East Ash for an 84-year-old female complaining of all-over pain, difficulty breathing, conscious and alert at time of call.

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0: There he is, going to be mile post 65, 140 west. The gray sedan on the shoulder.
1: 1918.

0: 4,700 units, 4,701, 4,711, 4,761. You're responding to the area of Milepost 15 on Highway 140 East. Closest cross should be Swan Lake Road. For an after smoke report, timeout 1920. 2868, trespass.
1: Good.
0: 2868, it's going to be a WMA wearing a cowboy hat, a dark shirt, possibly intoxicated. Security has asked him to leave, but he's advising he's an FBI agent and has an old fireman badge.
1: Copy.

0: 3114, 3174. You're responding to 242 West Oregon Avenue with cross of Kiln and Angle for an 82-year-old male, unresponsive, unable to wake up. Patient was attempting to speak at one point, but was unable to, difficulty breathing. Timeout 1922.
1: Fire call, 4702, 4751 responding.
0: Copy.

0: 4702, you're responding to the area of Milepost 15, Highway 140 East. The closest cross will be Swan Lake Road. RP advised there's a lot of dark smoke seen in the area. No fire.
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1: 2272.
2: Yeah, we're going to divert, we're going to take the call on Chucker, and shortly at 2273 we'll go on route to the Park Place call.
1: Copy. I'll show you responding to the other call.

0: 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You're responding to 15622 Chucker Drive with a cross of Sage Hen and LD for an 84-year-old male, dehydrated, conscious, semi-alert at time of call, breathing okay. She advised the mention is on hospice, history of COPD, and congestive heart failure. 72 copies details.
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1: 2451, copy, responding. 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

0: 4141, animal complaint in Merrill.
1: 4143, can you send that to me? She's advising she located the juvenile, but he's taken off from her. They're over in the Veterans Park area. I'm going to start that way. If there's any city units in that area they can, that are available, can assist.
0: 70, copy.
2: 2819, I can try to start that way from Walmart.
0: Copy.

0: 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I'm partially closer.
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4: 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You're responding to 315 South Park Avenue for an 84-year-old female complaining of all over pain, difficulty breathing, conscious and alerted. 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
1: 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Is that the Lake River, I believe?
0: Yeah, copy. I can head that way.
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0: 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We'll be clear. 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
0: Dispatch to Kemi units, pending traffic complaint in the area of Brett Way and Homedale Road. It's three vehicles, drag racing.
2: Can you assign that to me? I'll hook back around and check it out.

3173, 3113. You're responding to the High Lakes Apartments, apartment 2424, for an 18-month-old female with a possible allergic reaction, rash, and crying. Still getting further. Time out 2003.

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1: 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She was on Shasta in Austin when I last saw her.
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0: I was going to say.

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1: Road, you want me to head that way with you? I'll fire.

0: said you feel?
1: So good.
0: When you're clear, we have a report at Lake of the Woods of two males intoxicated, actively fighting. Deputies are en route.
2: Is there advising the responsibles leaving the location in a vehicle?
1: Copy. Southside and Summers.
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0: The person responsible for the fight at Lake of the Woods is leaving. Unknown direction of travel.
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0: 4170 and 4143, we had an additional caller. They're advising the responsible vehicle is in the area of the general store.
1: 7.

0: 70.
1: 70 from 43, just passing Lakeshore now. I've got OSP right behind me.
0: Copy, the RP advised there was no 405, just chest bumping one another, and none of the resort staff were involved.
1: Copy. Based on that, I'll continue, but I'll reduce.
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0: 2868, trespass at Walmart.
1: Good.
0: 68, RP's advising there is a Christopher Dune inside the location, advising he's been trespassed in the past, but not further.
1: Copy. Can you attempt to run him?
0: Affirm. 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
1: Copy.
0: Copy. I think I located him, born in 88, suspended DWS violation. 1025 for larceny, clear.
1: Copy.

0: 2019. 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
1: 19, negative, not in this cat, maybe in prior cats.

0: 36, 32. 13, suspicious. Local 96 on Highway 62. The RP is advising that somebody broke into his truck last night or early this morning. They're still in the vehicle, or they were in the vehicle, but now they're hanging off the back of it. And the RP is, looks like it's still driving. I'm trying to get further.
1: Confirming someone's hanging off the back of the RP truck.
0: Affirmative, this is a semi truck. And the driver is driving.

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0: 2819. May I get a chance, could you records check with for Gallagher at a master?
1: Ava.
0: From 80, I ran. I'm just clear. Copy, thanks.
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0: 632. 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

0: 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Pulse Taker's not quite sure about this 1260. So it sounds like the driver sees the subject on occasion popping through. It sounds like he keeps going into the trailer or the cab, but no. And RP's driving with their hazards on, still on highway 62. Plan on turning northbound on 97.
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3: Copy. I have a Nathan Robbins at a master, middle of Dean, born in 79.
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0: 2080, First of Nathan is showing suspended DWS violation, ID required and clear, break. And First of Amanda is showing clear with a city expulsion.
1: Hey, copy, thank you.

Also, 7127, just him off of Highway 66 and head that way.

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1: Go, Brown.
0: The driver's gotten back on Highway 97 again, northbound. The call taker is asking for him again. Wait to see if he's going to listen.
1: 30, yeah.
0: Do you want 7127 to start heading this way since this is here? Head 2047.

0: 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Houston, clear, no report.
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2: You need to figure out that what milepost that at.
1: Kirk is a milepost 236. And he's about 5 miles before that, so maybe 231. Stopped at the moment, but he continued on the last time we asked him to do it also, so he doesn't know how long he'll be there.
0: 2880 traffic, north 11th and Grant.
1: Go ahead.
0: Oregon 884, Queen, Yellow, Union, Blue.

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1: Copy. Just for a reminder, this will be a silver or champagne colored tractor pulling a lumber load that covers the white and green surface. And it sounds like they saw you just past that.
0: 30's got me on. 12's on.
1: That's 2015.

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0: 4170, the 1st of Timothy showing partial reinstated DWS Mary. Clear. From 2852, it's going to be at 312 South Spring Street. It's a burglar alarm with a shop motion. No responders.
1: Okay.

Basin 471, you're responding to 509 Eureka Street in Newell for an on-scene ambulance request. Elderly female fall victim in backyard of location. Unknown injury. Timeout 2102. Basin copy tone.

0: 141, your RP Elijah Young is requesting a phone call regarding PO information.
1: That's weird. Okay.

0: Fire Tower 473 is responding.
1: Copy, responding. You're responding to 509 Eureka Street in Newell for an on-scene ambulance request. Elderly female fall victim in the backyard of that location. CAL FIRE advised 12 dogs on scene. The PD's en route to help corral them.
0: 473 copies.

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0: Terminator route to 2919 Summers for suspect contact, and if a city unit's available, can I get a second?
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0: 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On scene ambulance request for an ETOH female. No further detail. 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

0: 19, last of Jones, showing suspended DWS violation. IID required the respondent on an RO, and I believe he's clear.
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1: 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You can show me. Clear, FI.
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0: 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Citizen assist.
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0: information on the subject I have.
1: Negative, I don't think so. Do you have a DL or a name in Gibby?
2: Fuck you!
0: 43, I've
2: fuck
0: got
2: you.
0: Name only. Last of Gould, first of Steven, middle M. Break. 4143, if you can contact Joe, let him know he's given every indication he intends to be uncooperative and has begun spitting in the car.
1: I copy. What's your ETA?
0: Coming by more parts now. About 10.
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0: 143. I have a bunch of near hits. Can you guess what year he was born in or how old he is?
1: Between 35 and 40, he's approximately 6'2", bald.
0: Copy A, located at Blast of Gold versus Steven out of Gaston, Oregon, born in 88, showing 5'10", 200 pounds.
1: Definitely him.
0: Tell him thank you so much.

8320 North of Wendling, loud music.

0: 43, I'll be clear, report. I'll be out of 44 in a moment.
1: Copy, I have a follow-up on the board for you from Skylakes.

3171-3111. You're responding to 4548 Denver Avenue with crossing Denver Park and Summers Lane for a 50-year-old male vomiting, semi-alert, timeout 2230.

0: Momentum phone is suspicious. Refer to OSP Southside in Washburn. Report of a disabled vehicle on the Southside bypass. Looks like it's previously tagged, and now there's somebody lurking around it. Refer to OSP.
1: 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Just sitting on the shoulder in the dark. Some flashlights.

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0: Possible discon as well. A male subject, Wubba's deliberately jumping in front of vehicles wearing a Broncos jacket. No further.
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0: 434-0825, last estimate.
1: First of Raymond, born in 39, is valid clear, showing a valid CCW.
0: Copy.

0: 3638. Can you review this medical call? It's put up in Jackson County. Initially came from Klamath County regarding a text 911. All the information they got was not injured, but it's trapped. Coordinates were showing in Jackson County, but they're wanting us to check 17 on 140 on our side just to be safe.
1: 38, copy.
0: 2302.
2: 4143-9782.
0: Okay.
3: Scott.
4: Edward 239241, left at Bemis.
0: First of Wyatt, born in 08, is valid and clear. And can you confirm the plate on the vehicle?
4: Should be a used call plate, Henry 181, Henry Edwards.
0: WTQ.

0: Good.
1: 43, believe that subject's behind the building. Used to be an old pet store. Summers on 6th.
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1: Okay.
0: Okay. 4143, I'll be clear, no report, route Skylakes.

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0: 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He's

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0: 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Believe the address will be 233 Fulton Street. RPA is a neighbor advising there's an ongoing issue of subjects at that location partying and having loud music. He did advise that they have a history of fighting when they are 390 as well.
1: Copy.
0: Kenny and it's on an accident on injury 260 on 87 for a semi versus deer roof for dose base.

0: 10638.
1: Door 41.
0: Red 416 is a 6997 vehicle versus fear. RP is requesting a call to see if he can leave. Believe the vehicle is drivable. I think he doesn't know what the fear is.
1: There you copy. I'll give him a 24.
0: Red 320.
2: An issue.
3: Not at the address we guessed, but let me check the RP's address or the nearby. He lives at 249 and advised it was about two houses down. It's at the dead end of Fulton, or back 97. It does look like two reports from this RP for noise complaints in that area just in the last couple months.
2: Copy.
3: Looks like it'll be a gray two-story house.
2: 10-4.

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0: 32. I'm clear of that location. Vehicle's no longer blocking, and I'll be in Ramsey County for paperwork.
1: 32.

3171-3113, you're responding to Pelican Point, room 309, B as in boy, for a 59-year-old female complaining of abdominal pain since Thursday. Time out 2322. Copy.

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0: 41, 41, 41, 37, 450. 41, 41, 41, 37.
1: It's going to be 2718 Bisbee Street, Unit C as in Charles. Unit in the back on the bottom, male subject yelling, screaming, and throwing things, possible sounds of glass breaking. Unknown if he is alone at that location. The Tim, unknown last responsible, could also be heard yelling in the background of the call.
0: Good.

0: 6632.
1: Timothy DeGondi, 10/31/83. He's suspended violation. Clear. The address and apartment number will be accurate and possible history of 900 issues. Schizophrenic.
0: Copy, thanks.

0: 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Confirming distal 18.
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0: 41 A firm. So lucky that he's going to keep it down.
1: Copy that. Do you want me to show you guys clear?
0: All clear, so we're back to our cars.
1: Copy that. Property alarm.
0: Go ahead.
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0: 52, Travel Lodge on Main number 60, or be advised Summer Brooks Giles at the location. She's been previously trespassed and responsible, heard shouting in the background. Parties were advised to separate.
1: Copy, can you send me additional? Good one.
0: Affirm 80, can you back?
2: 80, affirm.
0: Did my partner check? No notation of any trespasses for us.
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0: Wouldn't surprise me. 4137 theft.
2: Job. Yep. 41, you can attach me to the theft.
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0: 41, that was the employee. He pointed out where suspect may be. I'm going to attempt contact. Okay.
1: Copy.

0: 6-8.
1: They were cleaning the building. You could close it on no report.
0: Copy. Clear for harassment 1021 initially.
1: Go ahead.
0: Howard Frederick is requesting at 1021 initially. He's at 1204 Mitchell Street. Advice he locked himself out of his house. He's trying to go around back to get in, but the neighbors keep yelling at him when he does so, and he feels intimidated.
1: Copy.
2: 4141, it's not going to be Michael Horton. I have one by name and date of birth.
0: Cut.
2: Last will be Sam Henry, Adam Nora, Ida Edward, First Deshaun, 72 of 84, and 37. If you have PC, can you let me know?

0: 41, I'm UTL and clear. I tried Sean two different ways, at least, and checked master with date of birth and last name, and I'm UTL there as well.
1: Copy, that's what I figured.

0: 1862.
1: Summer of trespass from Department 60.

37441, are you on your way over here? Affirm. Okay.

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And clear.

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1: correction, last of Morgan, join 1026.
0: 41, go with info.
1: 41, it's a limited extradition out of Washington, FTA on a larceny charge. I'll have to call to confirm.
0: Are they going to extradite from here?
1: 41, unknown. I'll have to call them first.
0: Copy. 41 from 80. Last time I had contact with them, they denied extradition.

0: Waylon. We have a really old animal complaint that somehow got stuck in the unfinished calls off of Hartbolt for a cow loose in the roadway. Can we close it?
1: Affirm. Go report.
0: Kelly Shanks.

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0: 4137 juvenile.
1: Good.
0: RP advised they walked by 3425 Oxbow Street and there appeared to be an underage party at that location. Saw several minors going in and out of the home.
1: 4043.
0: Good.
1: 43, can you link that to my call?
0: Affirm, 37, you copy.
1: Affirm.
0: Is your responsible address actually going to be the Oxbow? Or is it the Denver?
1: Not known yet, I'll advise.
0: Copy.

0: if there is anyone available to respond to Denny's vehicle that's on fire in the parking lot right next to the building.
1: 80 copy.
2: Thank you,
0: 2-0. 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

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On fire currently, no one inside it, timeout 043.

0: 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The other units can reduce.
1: 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Fire appears to be out. All incoming units can reduce.
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0: 042, John David Union.
2: Just information. Law enforcement's on scene. Advised the fire appears to be out. They're advising you can respond at your discretion.
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0: Copy.
3: 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You can cancel 311.
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0: 561, George King George.
1: Go to.
0: 552, King Nora Adam.
1: Good.
0: 981, Queen Nora Henry. I don't need readbacks unless something's 1026.
1: Coming.

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1: Good.
0: 43, noise complaint's been handled. They're turning everything down. Break. Persons contacted were adults. Will be cleared, Norbert.
1: Copy, and Skylakes wants another call from you. I guess she has more questions regarding the previous incident.
0: 43, copy, thank you.
2: 4137, can you leave me on this call for just another moment?
1: Too late, I can reopen it if you want.
2: 10-11.

0: 28-68 Wolf return. 682435 White Avenue, request a welfare check on his girlfriend Alexis Wade, 22-year-old female, is making vague 1056A statements, no means mentioned. Mentions upset that the RP is at a friend's house currently. There is a firearm in the safe at that location that mentioned does have access to. Mentions 1021 in the notes and does have a history of 1056A statements.
1: Copy.

0: Montana Anarchist Info, RP on Denver called back. Advise the party is getting louder and more out of control as well. And just info, the RP was plotting out of West Langeville Valley when they called, so I'm not exactly sure how they know this.
1: Copy, L 1021.
0: Sounds good. And my partner did question her. She stated she was, quote, calling for a friend.
1: Copy.

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0: 2850 to welfare check. 52. Cross from VFW, it's a male subject passed out in a black Chevy Silverado vehicle, is still in drive.
1: Copy.

0: 52RP is going to remain on scene. He's going to be across the street from the responsible vehicle, gray Ford Bronco 2 with its hazards on.
1: Copy.
2: 6-8, you can attach me.
1: Copy.
0: And he gave me a plate, it's good, 2024 Chevy Silverado, expires in 28 to a Trevin Lily, born in 99, actress out of Chillicothe.

Claricum 1200 units 1101, start responding to the coordinates in your call. Should be crosses are Lava Odell Road and Crescent Lake Road for a vehicle fire. Time now 148.

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1: 1111, copy, you're responding to the coordinates in the call. The crosses are showing Lava Odell Road and Crescent Lake Road. If the plot's within 88 meters. My RP's advising that his Toyota Highlander was catching on fire from underneath the vehicle. States, he attempted to dump bottled water on it, but it didn't help. It's just him and his girlfriend out there.
0: 1111 copies.

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1: 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Confirming 7th and High.
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1: D07. 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
0: We thank you.
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0: You can add 1151 to this call at Crescent Lake and show us responding. And we copied the availability at 1500.
1: I copy. And I'm just not able to get a hold of 1111 to give them the update.
0: Affirmative, they're probably in a dead zone going over the cutoff.
1: Copy. Do you have me handed by COIDC?
0: If you haven't done so, go ahead and advise them that it's their primary jurisdiction.

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0: RP on your follow-up that you've been on is still waiting on a phone call.
1: 43, copy. Their phone has not been working. I've tried several times, but she's still on the line.
0: Negative, but I can try to call on my end and let them know, or if I can get a hold of them, I can try to transfer them to you. I don't know why it's not working.
1: If you could, that'd be great. I've just been getting rapid busy signals.
0: Copy that.

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0: For info, fire is under control at this time. We won't need 1,500 units, and if you could also update COIDC, they don't necessarily need to come out tonight, but they would likely want to check it tomorrow. The coordinates of the call are valid.
1: I copy.

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1: Abram, good.
0: Last of House, first of Eli, 325 of 03, and notes on Mike.

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0: Going to be Denny's, RP, an employee, advise a female with purple hair, gray sweatshirt, making a scene and refusing to leave once they're trespassed on an intoxicated weapons.
1: Yeah, I'll be interrupted.

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1: Yeah. Good.
0: Last of Hoffman, first of Tiffany.
1: Going to

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1: I have a panic alarm coming from New Horizon Christian Fellowship at 1909 Homedale Road. It's a panic alarm from the keypad, no responders.
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1: Good.
3: 1151 will be providing a courtesy transport to two to their residence in the Crescent Lake area. 1111 is clear of the scene, available out.
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0: 743.
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0: As I recall, on this location, there's multiple buildings. Was there a specific building mentioned?
1: Negative, just the keypad, or I guess wherever that is.

0: 4143, I'll be clear. Unknown origin, unknown cause. No report.
1: Copy. Can you check that trespass under your number? My partner located the female if she's clear, and nothing in her file stating she was trespassed at least.
0: Reported.

0: 41-43, an additional RP of Felicia say the responsible was beating on Mario's truck with an axe. The responsible female then hit the RP and pulled her hair and threw her on the ground. Medical declined. Responsible possibly, quote, out of her mind. Additional neighbor called in regarding the noise and the subject beating on the apartment. Also, Mario took the axe from the responsible at this time. Do you want me to call the other on call?
1: Forty-one, 43 affirmed.
0: Copy.

41-43, just information. Mario called back complaining about the response. I let him know you guys were coming from town and we had to do a call out. He refused to go inside. Responsible is currently outside breaking his belongings. No weapons at this time.

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Respond to 10427 Pretty Avenue for an 82-year-old female who's complaining of chest pain and shoulder pain. Time now 416.

0: 4143, confirming 620.
1: We're checking now. Sounds like one of them might be just up the street. We have them on the phone again.

0: The RP looks like they're coming from South Park towards East Christina Street. They're plotting at the corner of South Park and East Quaking Aspen right now.
1: The vehicle is just significant damage on UCL-81.
0: Copy that. He's walking on East Christina, headed west towards South 3rd right now.

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1: 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Are you code 4?
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1: Good.
0: Oregon 325, Mary, David, Mary.
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0: 43, copy, that's going to be a victim vehicle.
1: Copy, I'll put her on the call as well, she's clear. And Mario is also in there for my partner, also clear.

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1: Good.
0: It's going to be, I believe, Sam over David, 87865.
1: Like you,
0: it's going to be Sam over boy, my apologies.

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1: 43, copy. That's going to be victim vehicle number 2.
0: Kelly.

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1: 52.
0: Okay. Three reporters at this time, bearing information, it sounds like, in the 900 blocks of California, there was a large drunken party, and there's a physical altercation between the occupants in the middle of the roadway.
1: Copy.

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0: 80, I'll be out with one, California and Whitney.

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0: 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Go ahead.
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1: Kunzak, clear, expiration 722 of 25 on a 19 Dodge, two-door, out of California. No RO info on file.
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0: Copy, stand by. We have a ton of on-call for the people.

0: 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I'll be clear from that contact, and I'll be at 919 California.
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0: 52 First of Christian, born in 2000, is showing valid out of California. No Oregon deal with the file number and clear.
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0: 359-5038, last of Barajas Perez.
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0: Tom Overboy, 15090.
1: First of Carlos, born in 96, is suspended EWS violation with a IID requirement showing clear. Vehicle 2019 BMW 4-door expires 27 to a Delisa Ridge 3611 Granada.

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0: 6 8, just confirming she's giving you 1 2 of 2,000.
1: Thanks.
0: Mute you all that, but I do have one born in 95. First of Lydia, last of Jackson. The Klamath Falls address. Copy that. That one's clear in UTL, if she's giving you proper information. UTL with last of Redford also. And if it happens to be the other one, she's also clear, just to protect it on an RO.
1: Copy. Five, two, six, eight, eight, eight, eight, eight, eight, eight, eight, eight, eight, eight, eight, eight, eight, eight, eight, eight, eight, eight, eight, eight, eight, eight, eight, eight, eight, eight, eight, eight, eight, eight, eight, eight, eight, eight, eight, eight, eight, eight, eight, eight, eight, eight, eight, eight, eight, eight, eight, eight, eight, eight, eight, eight, eight, eight, eight, eight, eight, eight, eight, eight, eight, eight, eight, eight, eight, eight, eight, eight, eight, eight, eight, eight, eight, eight, eight, eight, eight, eight, eight, eight, eight, eight, eight, eight, eight, eight, eight, eight, eight, eight, eight, eight, eight, eight, eight, eight, eight, eight, eight, eight, eight, eight, eight, eight, eight, eight, eight, eight, eight, eight, eight, eight, eight, eight, eight, eight, eight, eight, eight, eight, eight, eight, eight, eight, eight

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0: Okay, was it towards the front of the location or back of the location?
1: Between the pumps and the front of the store. On the front.
0: Copy, thank you.

Kenny, and it's getting suspicious. I'm around apartments in the parking lot. Subjects in a gray car quote disturbing the peace and don't belong at the location. RP was unable to provide any further.

71-3112. Respond for the request of OSP. It is not currently on scene. The south side in 39. It's going to be for a report of a blue Hyundai. Driver doors open and the occupant appears to be passed out with vomit all over them. Time now, 5:45.

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0: I copy the updated notes on the 12th for checking you. 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

0: 3171-3111, respond for the request of law enforcement to the area of 2003 Carlson Drive at the stop sign. For a male subject who's been passed out in his vehicle, unknown if he's breathing, time now 627.
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0: Driver appears to be awake. He's just sitting in the car.
1: 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Do you want me to cancel medical?
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1: ATM out on test from the back side of the Vision Center. We're next to Lakeport Boulevard. Is tied up, but you can reach out to the city if they see if they have a unit. Contact me.
0: This is code 15.
1: Hey, firm.
0: At 708.

0: 2844 outside of this. 44 outside of 5th OSP on a traffic stop. They're out on test. They're going to be on the back side of Klamath Vision Center, Lake Fortenby. Stop. 2858 suspicious. 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
1: Copy.

0: 2881 unit to back 405 at McDonald's on Avalon.
1: 81.
0: Units responding. It's going to be closer to the coastal side. Three male subjects in a 405. One last thing, wearing a bright yellow jacket. One has a dog. Another just got pushed to the ground. Unknown intox or weapons.
1: 58, you can put my call in holding and I'll be in.
0: I copy.

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4: 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I think he has the dog. He's the one who's been causing all the ruckus.

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0: Last of Klein, first of George.
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0: Henley and Homedale, RP calling from Kingsley, states on the canal bank at the south end of the runway. There's a white Toyota pickup, Oregon license 437, King Henry Frank. They want the subject's trespass.
1: Copy. Can you run that, please?
0: Aver.

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1: Copy, I located it. I was asking for the King Law on my radio cut down from March 20th, 2026.
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0: Kurt at 4806, Highway 39 at OBD Enterprise Irrigation District Office. They also state they have video footage of the suspects.

0: 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It's going to be the Klamath Housing Maintenance Shed. Came in as an east motion. No responders.
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0: 2881 suspicious. 81. 81-315, Critter Lake Parkway in the backyard. RP states she's been letting a female Parker motorhome there, and states that blinds are currently down this morning. Believe somebody may be inside, and it looks like there's an ongoing civil issue with the motorhome.
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0: 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I've got some stuff at the office for you if you're able to swing by.
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0: 42, it's at Timber Kids, 5232 South 6th Street, near the back door. There's a male transient that's sleeping, has trash on the ground. They want to move it along.
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0: 58, can you run a Oregon plate not related to Michael?
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0: Oregon 456, Queen Sam William.
1: Copy. Five eight listed it as an 851 on a Toyota 4Runner 2003. It should be white in color.
0: Copy. It's parked in the bottle drop parking lot right now.
1: Copy. I'll create you a call for it.
0: Right back.
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0: 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Avalon and Everly. Copy. I believe it's occupied times two. Copy.
1: 6-5, I'll be on scene with 81 in. I'll drop.

0: 44, are you out on every line as well? 44. 44, are you out with the other units? Copy, there's a pending animal call on your beat, 1632 Johnson. 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
1: Go ahead.
0: West of Hugo, first of Asmar on the 100 on Boeing.
1: Copy.
0: Does
1: an 851? Unit 2-5-8, go ahead. 58, it's going to be Frank Sam David 20, Edwards 79288. Copy, other unit, go ahead.
0: 65, just whenever you can you give me the date and time? This was listed, 851.
1: I show it was entered June 4th at 11:41.
0: Copy.
1: Five eight, that serial number's coming back, UTL and clear.
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0: 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I've got an additional serial number for a laptop.
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0: 1 Henry 861009 Sam David on a HP.
1: Copy. I'm UTL on left of Hugo.
2: Copy.
1: Five eight, that's coming back UTL and clear as well.

0: 65. Can you flip the first and last name? I think his first is Hugo, last is Asimar. I think it's Adam Zebra, Adam, Mary, Adam, Robert.
1: Still UTL, but I'll check elsewhere.
0: Copy, thank you.

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1: Copy, we're not out with him. There's a receipt here with his name on it though.
0: Copy, and it's a 1030 Mary for an FTA on a, looks like, sex offense.
1: Copy, can you send his file number to all three of our screens?
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0: 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Go ahead. 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

0: 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Register to a Helen and Holbert Casper at 1921 Fargo.
1: Copy, and I have one by Oregon. One ready.
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0: 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I'll be in route.
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County units, information only related to AM Outpost 57, Highway 66, eastbound, to be a red wagon style vehicle that's swerving, unable to maintain its lane. Also a Jeep behind it with its flashers on.

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1: Go ahead.
0: Can you start medics over here, code 1? Responsible is confused, hallucinating. They just want an evaluation on him.
1: Copy, I'll start him.
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1: Units, respond for the request of law enforcement to 10414 Stagecoach. It's going to be for a male patient who's very confused and hallucinating. Time at 10:35.

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1: First Ave and Judah Jim Street in Chiloquin with a white Ford Prius. Correction, focus, no please.
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0: 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Got it. 3619, cab 541.
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Can you create a call and show 3173 en route to Sky Lakes to take a patient back to their residence? 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
1: 3671, copy. You're responding for the request of law enforcement there on scene, 10414 Stagecoach Road. Going to be for a male patient who's confused and hallucinating. Just requesting you guys check him out.
0: Say anyone copy info.

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0: 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Go ahead. 58, tow has possession, and can you remove the vehicle from Letts? And you can show me clear with the report taken.
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0: by First of Juanita, showing suspended and clear. First of Joseph, also suspended with an IED requirement. He's a respondent on an RO, protected party at Michelle Ortiz. Shows 1025 and clear.
1: Copy.

28-58, accident non-injury in the parking lot of the Maverick Apartments. They occurred in the parking lot. RP states a red Jeep Cherokee backed into his silver Toyota Tacoma. It sounds like the female driver doesn't have information to exchange, and per the RP, the male passenger was starting to yell at him. Copy.

0: 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She is on blood thinners. 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

0: 1958. Can you run that plate into the call?
1: 588 firm, it shows clear on a 2015 Jeep Grand Cherokee registered to an Alfred DeRozier III. It was the last run with an Alfred DeRozier IV on a traffic stop recently. He's suspended and clear.
0: Copy.

0: 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You're responding to 5539 Sequel Drive for a 67-year-old female with a bloody nose. She is on blood thinner. She was breathing, conscious and alert. She's home alone.
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1: Copy, you have another two run by me, DOB.
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1: Last Stewart, and Tom, Adam, Robert, Tom, first of Alexis, Adam, Lincoln, Edward, X-ray, Sam, 7, 7.
0: 44, you're breaking up, can you go with the date of birth?
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0: 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She was complaining of arm pain but refused medical, and the responsible driver possibly started to argue with the RP.

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0: 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Respond to the parking lot of Winco, 2985 Shastaway, for a MBA that occurred in the parking lot. There's a 27-year-old female who's complaining of neck and right side pain. It was a low-speed impact, about 15 miles an hour. 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

2815, are you clear for vehicle one, driver one? Go ahead. The first will be by Ben. 3, Charles. 4, Paul. David, David. Boy, George. X-ray, David. Tom, 507307. Copy, go to your person. It'll be a California DL. William, 1860456, last of Garcia Macias.

115, let me know when you're ready for vehicle 2, driver 2. Go ahead. Vehicle 1 will be Oregon 371, boy, boy, Robert. Brake for driver. Go ahead. Oregon number, Charles 517438, last of Mabry. Copy.

0: 6-5, can you take one out of master and I'll be out with them, East Main and Reclamation.
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1: 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And first of Adriana, valid California, UTL Oregon and clear. 81, go ahead.
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1: 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I'll show you clear and East 1026. 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
0: 42 RP states his adult son, A. Damian Coleman, is being out of control, and per the RP, he's afraid he's going to kill the RP, his wife, and himself today. Responsible is currently in possession of a 9mm, and he's getting into a black 2024 Ford F-250.
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0: 3173-3112, respond to 3950 Homedale Road, space 44. It's going to be for a male patient who is very weak, complaining of vomiting and diarrhea. Time now, 1137.
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0: 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Did you take Holmdel or Madison?
1: 4142, I took Madison.
0: Copy, I'll go down Holmdel. All I got was the first three numbers, the 942 of the plate. Copy that. Anything else distinguishable about it?

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0: I'm UTL Olive Washburn for the driving complaint.
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2844, unit to back 415 at 1510 Oregon. RP states her neighbors are in a verbal 415 in the driveway. RP states they heard flapping noises, was concerned it may be physical, it's going to be two females, unknown clothing.

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0: 4258, do you have enough information to run or responsible?
1: Stomach pain, a lot of diarrhea that's coffee groundish. Tinder in his left upper quadrant of his stomach.
2: The 2301, I copy. Break 3171, did you copy?
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0: He's also been complaining of a headache since yesterday, and his blood pressure is 122 over 80. O2 has been pretty consistent at 96, and pulse rate's 117.
1: Copy. 3170, she is advising, is a 70-year-old male. BP is 122 over 80. Complaining of left upper quadrant pain, vomiting, diarrhea. That's like coffee grounds.
2: We copy. Argon 4502, shut district 5 available in quarters.
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1: Spoke to one of the involved, the juvenile. Just an argument, verbal only, between the two. They parted ways. Show clear, no report.
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0: You can show me clear. Have we got any more calls on that traffic complaint?
1: A negative and OSP check. They were UTL on Washburn.
0: Copy and close it out. 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

0: 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Do we have 2370 still on the call, or are all 2300 units clear?
1: 2370 has also been released.
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0: 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There's a white Mercedes van with a flat tire. RP is the occupant and advises that they have a spare, but they don't have the right tool to change the tire, and they're in a bad spot to change the tire.
1: 89
0: call it tow.
1: ATI cut off the back half of your transmission. Could you go again?
0: Their roadside assistance called us and asked us to call a tow for them.
1: ATI copy. I can just head up there and change the tire for them.
0: Copy at 12:22 hours.

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0: 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There's a gray van in the parking lot that's taking up parking spaces. They're selling things out of their vehicle.
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0: I called over to ODOT. It's too far out. They will not be responding. However, 5264 said he can respond from Crescent if he'd like a hand.
1: 18, I should be code 4. I can handle.
0: Copy. At 1225.
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car to car, 18 from 19. Go ahead. Are you already on 97? Negative, I had to make quick pit stop at Shasta and Madison. I'm getting ready to get on CLP right now. Copy, I'm 140 and 66 if you want me to take it. Copy.

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0: 3152, 3153, 3111, and 3103. Respond to milepost 12, Highway 140 East for a small brush fire on the east side of the road. Possibly two small brush fires. Timeout 1253.
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0: Go ahead.
1: 3151 is going to respond in place of 3111, and can you dispatch 3113 instead of 3153?
0: Hey, from.

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0: Can you review the APL
1: intending?
0: Affirm, I have, and I copy. 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
1: Go ahead.
0: Can you dispatch law enforcement to the 140 East fire? There's apparently three different fires. I just spoke with the RP, and there's three different fires along the way between milepost 12 and Derry.
1: Copy. I just had an additional RP call the backline and advised one of the fires was stomped out, but I'll duplicate it.
0: Oh, three copies. Thank you.
2: We should have a call coming in from county, but I'm going to be code 2 to milepost 12 on 140 East for approximately three fires.
3: That's affirmative. Would you like us to go to the furthest one towards Sherry?
0: Why don't you make that judgment call after you see the first one? Let me know. I just rounded this corner at the 140 East.

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1: This is 03, go ahead.
0: Would you like me to respond or take the district?
1: If you wouldn't mind just taking the district, I think we can handle this one.
0: Copy.

0: 3103, 3113.
1: So 3, go ahead.
0: Would you like us to stage at Stevenson Park or proceed to scene?
1: Yeah, you could stage at Stevenson. I haven't gotten to the first one yet, but they seem small, so you can stage for a moment.

0: officer behind me. You can pass and go ahead and see if you can't find a source to the multiple sets.
1: Copy.
2: Command from 52, we've made it to the weigh scale. We haven't seen any fire yet, but we are being flagged down by somebody. I'll update further shortly.
0: Copy that. I'm right behind you. Go ahead and go to the next one.

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1: 3619.
0: 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I'm going to continue to Derry to see if there's any fires.
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1: Those three, go ahead.
0: I just had an additional RP advised. He turned off of 140 onto Highway 70 and stated there are two more fires.
1: Copy.
0: Units, you doubled, but 3103, he said it's south or towards Bonanza on 70, and he saw the two while headed south.
1: Copy. 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
0: Copy.
1: Fire comp from 3103.
0: Go ahead.
1: Can you also dispatch Bonanza to the Highway 70 fires?
0: Affirm.
3: Fire comp 4701.
0: Go ahead.
1: Copy, thank you.
0: 701, go ahead.

0: 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Go ahead and respond.
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3: I'm on scene at one of the spot fires. They're almost into Bonanza, so if you hear anything past there, let me know.
1: Copy. Did you guys want me to tone out the 4700 units?

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2: Seeing narcotics call at the Old Vet Clinic, 1776 Washburn Way. There's a WMA and a pink shirt that's smoking from a bong.
3: 6-5, you can hold it for me. It's going to be Michael Wolke. I just drove past him.
2: Copy.

0: 3619. Klamath County advises that there are two fires at 140 and Highway 70.
1: 19, I copy.
0: The Klamath County also requests that OSP response stay on 140 with ODOT on Highway 70.
2: Clark, Elm 3103.
3: Go ahead.
2: Is OSP still heading east on 140? If so, do they have any other fires?
3: They advise they'll stay on 140 and they'll have ODOT respond to Highway 70.
2: Copy, let me know if there's additional fires. We're going to hang out by the scales for a moment.
3: Copy.

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1: Yeah, go ahead.
0: Are you able to handle the fires on Highway 70?
1: Yeah, we take care of it. We got 51 and 52 both responding.
0: No, I have them held up at the scales here. Do you need some assistance?
1: Do you say I need additional units?
0: I'm asking if you need them.
1: I can go ahead and dispatch 11 if we need to. I'm about halfway down there. I'll check this out.
0: For a few more minutes.
1: Yeah, I'll copy that.

0: 65 Clarion Airport, and I copied that, Benny.
1: Copy, and I ran him. He's suspended 1025 as a restricted out of Jackson County only. No exit out of Idaho, and clear.
0: Copy, thank you.

0: 3619.
1: Correction on my last. There's two farmers out at the fire at the 17.5.
0: At 1320.

0: okay that way, Casey?
1: 702.
0: Now, Casey, we're okay down towards the dairy.
1: Well, Bubba was going to go that way. Bubba and I put two fires out down here by free tags already.
0: Yeah, I got 11 standing by the station. Actually, I think I'm going to have you check out Blind Mountain Cutoff.
1: I'll go back to Bonanza and check out East Langell Valley out that way a ways.
0: Yeah, I don't know which way it went. Okay, sounds good.
2: 3701, 4501.
0: Okay, go ahead, Daryl.
2: I'm at the station. I'll head back down to cutoff.
0: I copy that.

0: 3103, 3113, do you have traffic for us?
1: Yeah, you can go ahead and clear. Thanks for staging.
0: 13 copies.
2: To Derry, I'm going to keep headed down 40, make sure there's no others.
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0: 5, I'll be clear now, boys.
1: Copy. Order 142, do you have an op problem?
2: Go ahead.
1: In the area of Old Midland and Boehm, multiple juveniles that are riding quads in the area again.
2: Copy.

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1: If we can update fires, there's no active fires on the shoulder between Gary and Bly Mountain cutoff.
0: At 1325.

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1: Go ahead.
0: Yeah, with a vehicle 62 and on Quick Road. It's going to be Oregon 183, Paul Yellow Union.
1: Copy.
2: I copy the citizen assist.
1: Copy.

0: Yeah, traffic for me, Daryl.
1: It's your station. There's nothing on the cutoff road.
0: I copy that. I think whatever happened, they pretty well got every road here covered, so we should be okay.
1: Copy, thank you.
0: Yeah, thanks a lot.
2: 4701, 4702.
0: 4701, 3103. Yeah, go ahead.
2: Appears as if you've got that portion handled. We're going to go back to our district unless you need some help.
0: Yeah, I copy that, thanks.
2: Thank you.

0: 4701, 4703.
1: Yeah, go ahead.
0: One more by the Fox branch. I made it to the scales. I'm on my way back to you.
1: Yeah, I'll copy that. Okay, sounds good.
2: Valley to the bridge is clear. We came back here lane. We're going to go and head back, hit West Lanjo Valley back to Bonanza and check that one.
1: Yeah, copy that. I think we're okay. I think we can, we'll go ahead and the rest of it's clear.

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2: 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All fires have been extinguished. The source is unknown. You can clear me with the 24.
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0: Oregon 510, Paul Union Mary.
1: Copy. Thirty-one seventy-four. Respond to 1518 Pleasant Avenue. 75-year-old male fall victim. Possible broken hip. Timeout 1414.

0: 2858, what's my audio?
1: 58.
0: Oregon 972-5268. First of Oscar.

0: 2844, traffic complaint.
1: 44
0: occurred in the area of Bean and Lakeport, northbound a GMC sedan unable to maintain speed, stopping in the middle of the roadway. Last seen northbound on Bean towards campus.

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1: 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Just information, the plate given comes back clear to a 2011 GMC Terrain, expires 9 of 2026, registered to a Lester and Mylene Michael off Birch Street.
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0: 2881, theft.
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0: it occurred at pilot 3817 Highway 97. RP advising that a male subject stole beer from that location. Responsible is near the Super 8. WMA wearing a darker gray tie-dye shirt and jeans.
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0: 2844, first of Clarence, born 66, is showing valid. Respondent on an RO, protected parties in Arminda Hill, and clear.
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0: 618, top two contact. With Tithe Angel pushing a shopping cart.
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0: 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I'll add the notes to your call.
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0: 2844, Brooklyn Doll ran out the back of 1763 Arthur. Attempting to locate her.
1: Copy.
2: Car 43 from 16, did you see what she was wearing?
0: It was like a green romper.
2: Copy, I'm not too far. I'll come and try to locate.

0: report. Did she go towards Burns?
1: I believe she's headed towards Burns, pretty much in a straight line. I think I just saw her fall over a fence about halfway to Burns.
0: Copy. I'm going to take 6 up, Arthur, then.
2: 58, you're going to attach me and show me an area, and I'll be on Burns.

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1: 6-7.
0: Male versus female, RP's threatening to mace the female half, advised it's related to the altercation yesterday.
1: Copy. Autumn Burns.
0: 16, copy.

0: 55, just information, responsible left. During the course of the call, advised she's repeatedly screaming that she's a wizard, last seen on Vine towards Fred Meyer.
1: Copy, just confirming nobody's like been sprayed though.
0: Negative, not today. She doesn't have any weapons.
1: Copy that, thank you.
2: We're out with it. With code 4.
0: 44, copy.

0: 6. I was the mention. It's going to be Paula Bethman. Was she trespassing the location?
1: Standby 1, I'll check.

0: 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I'm UTL, any previous trespass?
1: Copy that, I'll be out at the store.
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0: 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It's going to be wired and Hilliard with a white Ford Fusion, 756 Henry Union Zebra. And the driver's going to be 1224.
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2844, you can close it out, report taken, and put me on an outside assist to OSP wired in Hilliard.

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1: 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RP's a call on Lemire advising someone found his bicycle and is bringing it to the car wash on Austin and Shasta.
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0: 81, it's going to be at the Super A Motel. RP advised that Clarence Neely broke windows to his room, left with a case of beer, and there are needles in his room. He's in the parking lot wearing a gray t-shirt, black jeans.
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Timeout 1638.

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1: 56.
0: 56, RP advised two white male juveniles in a green Jeep Grand Cherokee, unknown license, are driving in the area screaming at people. Last seen down Chinchalla Way from Shasta.

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0: 431-0504, last of Manzo, break for second.
1: 16, go ahead.
0: Charles, 77, send. 4116, Charles, 779941. Last of Greska, right?
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0: 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First of Dahlia, born 2008, showing valid and clear. 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
0: 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First is Samantha, 91591.
1: Copy. First of Samantha, born 91, showing valid, clear.
0: 16, copy.